0: music now.
1: You take control of me.
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My bad, never got the memo. That you never have fun while you're in the limo. Yeah, you wanna ride in the six. 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But when I lean for the kiss, you said I'll probably send you some pics. And I'm

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0: Dead.
1: Number four. That's Olivia Rodrigo with Drop Dead holding at number four. Man, warm and sunny in October is what we all want. It's what farmers need. Farmers who are behind on harvest. I just want to shout out anybody listening in a combine or hauling in a truck. These warm afternoons after being able to see your breath in the morning. Boy, we're grateful for the warmth. Top three songs. This is the best time to have the radio on. We'll play the top three in Saskatchewan right after this.

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1: Say that.
0: Quiet, the birds are chirping, there's no wind, there's no crazy heat. Wheels, yours probably has something to do with ice cream, doesn't it?
1: the last time you binged on ice cream, that was your best.
2: 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Going, hey, check that out. 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